0: eyes on me.
1: Little life is some thug, so that the adopt till life is supposed to.
0: All eyes on me.
1: Little life is a thug, till the day
0: adopt,
1: little life is supposed to. Cause even getting up.

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Ask for advice, get money twice. I'm from the dirty, but that Chico nice. Y'all call it a moment, I call it life.

It's Mr. 305 checking in for the remix. You know, they had that 75 Street Brazil. Well, this year's gonna be called Gaiocho. Que hola, gata. Que hola, omega. And this is how we gonna do it. Dale.